what you come to want to. 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Fuck are you into, huh? 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You could get shot, homie, if you want to. Put your guns up, tell your crew don't front. I'm a hoodlum, nigga, you know you were two ones. Bitch, I'm about to blue up too. I'm the one today. I'm the new Shifu, young Rapunzel. Who are you, bitch, new lunch? I'm a rude

If the human race is to continue for another million years, we will have to boldly go.

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1: 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I miss all of y'all. All y'all girls standing together like that.